0: 7713 information.
1: Good.
0: 7713, I just got off the phone with Union County. They said that whenever we do make contact, they were wanting us to give them a call back, and they were going to ask their state's attorney if they were wanting us to detain them, but they do not have a straightforward answer for us at the moment.

0: 7713, their main concern was that they were just wondering why his ankle monitor was off.
1: Simple.

0: 7713 information. 7713, Union County just called back. They said that they did specify with their state's attorney. They stated that if he is being compliant, then to have him just plug his ankle monitor back in. But if he is being evasive or trying to take off, then to go ahead and detain him.
1: 10-4.

0: have a 1.3 to the house in Savannah. Walked up and checked the address. Not that many people wanted. Just a year. I believe I'm 23.
1: 7713, down for us.

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1: Edward R. Roberts, 58321, being in line passenger. Edward R. Roberts, 5832. 3132.
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1: 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Middles and Mary, 28, white, female, date of birth, 3/29/1903/29/1983.
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0: 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Illinois Main, you're about 30.
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0: 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Charles Williams, 18006.
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Mercury showing an expiration 06-2026.

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0: 7877. TC3 was telling me about it. She said that a woman called it in last night, that it was there, and then she called it in again this morning because it was still there. TC3 told me that it is waiting on parts. It is broke down, that semi, at the pickup mark.
1: Is it one of the vehicles on the trailer lights on? I noticed a different vehicle earlier on my way through was on as well. Now it's a different vehicle.
0: 7774.

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1: Second, I believe we can run a name date of birth. Coming to Park Line, first Park Perez, T Paul, D Edward, or Robert, D Edward, C Zebra. Second Park, D Edward, S. Sam, T Paul, I Ida, and Nora, Ocean, S. Sam, A. Allen. First name, D. George, D. Union, I Ida, a Lincoln, a Lincoln, D. Edward, or Robert, Mario, Ocean. It's going to be a male, date of birth 08 0207, repeating 82 1973, Florida.

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1: Ventura County, Florida phone number, P-Paul 624-804-28900. 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
1: First name Adrian, A. Adam, D. David, R. Robert, Ida, A. Adam, and Nora. It's going to be a male, date of birth, 0718 of 88, 7, 18, 1988, Cuban.

0: 777. I ran your 29, and I ran it out of all states, and I did get a return. I'm still figuring which state it is from, but he is valid, expiring 01. Oh no, that has expired 01-2026.
1: Broke down on Friday. They have somebody coming from Florida to work on it. They're taking the vehicle to Missouri.
0: 7-7-10-4.

7712, just information. They said that it is not engulfed. It is just smoking, but they are in the middle of the road. Going out of Mount City.

Mound City Fire Department, Pulaski County. Mound City Fire Department, respond to the area of 37 just north of Mound City. 37 just north of Mound City just had a 911 caller claiming that her vehicle is on fire. I specified that there was no flames, but they could see smoke coming from it. Again, Mound City Fire Department, Pulaski County, respond to 37 just north of Mound City. 37 just north of Mound City had a 911 caller call in claiming her vehicle is on fire. I specified with her that there was only smoke coming. I'm of page 0040.

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1: Cosmic 10-4.

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0: 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You can 1020 to the fire department. The vehicle just blew up. There's oil all over the place.
1: 7712, 10-4.

Mound City Fire from Pulaski County. Mound City Fire, Yukon 1022. I just got word from my deputy that the vehicle has stopped. They said that there is oil everywhere.

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1: Engine 31, I just paged out to go ahead and 1022. I just got word from my deputy that the car blew up and that there is oil everywhere, but there is no fire.
0: Wow, they had a bad night, didn't they?
1: That is 10-4. Yeah, I thought that they were caught on fire, and the deputy got on scene and stated that he believed it was just a radiator, and that's what he updated me with after.
0: I 10-4, I'm on the north end of town. I'll be turning around, disregarding. Thank you.
1: 10-4-0046. There is no fire.
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77-50, Pulaski County. Respond to 219 Pearl Street in Mount City. 219 Pearl Street in Mount City. Have a female in her 80s. She is conscious and breathing, but she is claiming that her blood pressure is high. She's claiming dizziness and claiming that she feels like she's upside down. Again, 7750, respond to 219 Pearl Street, Mount City. 219 Pearl Street, Mount City. Have a female in her 80s. She is breathing and conscious, but she is claiming her BP is high, dizziness, and she feels like she is upside down. Time of page 0111.

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1: 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Again, her door is locked, there is a key inside of her mailbox, and that she cannot walk.
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Texas, last name James, J. John A. Adam A. Mary E. Edward S. Van. First name Frankie Edward N. Nora E. Edward S. Van. S. Van H. Henry A. Adam. Middle name S. Van A. Adam D. David E. Edward. Female. Date of birth 012287. Repeating 012287. Texas.

0: 77712, your 27 is coming back clear and valid, showing an expiration 01 of 2033. 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
0: 727 Texas, two part last name, first part Dominguez, D. David O. C. and Mary, Ida and Nora, G. George, G. E. Edward, G. Jesus. Second part Martinez and Mary, A. Adam, R. Robert, T. Tom, Ida and Nora, E. Edward, G. Zebra. First name Marcello and Mary, A. Adam, R. Robert, T. Charles, E. Edward, O. Lincoln, O. Middle initial O. Can be a male, date of birth 12/14/1973, repeat 12/14/1973, Texas.

0: 277, your 27 is coming back clear, no records. 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

77, your 27 is coming back clear and valid, showing an expiration 12 of 2034. 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
0: Louisiana, last name B. Boy R. Robert Ida D. David G. George M. Mary A. Adam N. Nora. First name E. Edward M. Mary Ida L. Lincoln Y. Young. Male initial is G. George. Female date of birth 010498. Repeating 010498 Louisiana.
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712, your 27 is coming back clear and valid, showing an expiration 01-2028. 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
2: 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You want 25 with me? 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
0: 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First name, Sean, S-M-H. Henry, E. Adams, W. William, N. Nora. Middle name, R. Robert O. S-M-H. Henry, A. Adams, W. William, N. Nora. Male, date of birth, 070908. Repeating, 070908, Michigan. 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

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Sean Roshan Smith, male, 07092008, out of Michigan. 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
0: 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I informed him only a state ID will.

0: all Pulaski County units, the National Weather Service in Paducah has issued a severe thunderstorm warning for the following areas: Massac, Illinois, Pulaski, Illinois, McCracken, Kentucky, and Ballard, Kentucky. A strong thunderstorm will impact northeastern Pulaski, west central Massac, northeastern Ballard, and western McCracken counties through 5:15 a.m. Central Daylight Time. At 4:47 a.m. Central Daylight Time, Doppler radar was tracking a strong thunderstorm near Carnac, or 9 miles north of the LA Center, moving southeast at 20 miles an hour. Wind gusts up to 50 miles per hour and a half inch hail. Gusty winds could knock down trees, limbs, and blow around insecure objects. Minor hail damage to vegetation is possible. Possible impacts include Carnac, Olmsted, and New Grandchamp. Pulaski County clear time, 05:01.
1: Kind of doesn't interest.
0: 7-7, simple.

all Pulaski County units. The National Weather Service in Paducah has issued a severe thunderstorm warning for the following areas: Massac, Illinois, Pulaski, Illinois, McCracken, Kentucky, Ballard, Kentucky, for a strong thunderstorm will impact northeastern Pulaski, west central Massac, northeastern Ballard, and western McCracken counties through 5:15 a.m. Central Daylight Time. At 4:47 a.m. Central Daylight Time, Doppler radar was tracking a strong thunderstorm near Karnak, or 9 miles north of L.A. Center, moving southeast at 20 miles an hour. Wind gusts up to 50 miles and a half inch hail. Gusty winds could knock down tree limbs and blow around insecure objects. Minor hail damage to vegetation is possible. Locations impacted include Karnak, Olmsted, and New Grandchamp. Pulaski County clear time, 05 to 03.

0: Evan, he sped up to the 110. I believe so.
1: Stand on.
0: I believe he is. We'll find out in a second. Yeah, he's stopping. West County, 7712, 10 South, 1028, Tennessee.
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0: 1028, Tennessee, B-Boy, B-Victor, L. Lincoln, 2285. Repeating, B-Boy, B-Victor, L. Lincoln, 2285, Tennessee.
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1: 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First name, M. Mary A. Adam R. Robert C. Charles U. Union S. Sam. Middle name, B. Victor E. Edward S. N. H. Henry A. Adam U. Union and Nora. 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File number 12222-4686, repeating 12222-4686, 10-6.
0: Your 27 is coming back clear and valid, showing an expiration 10 of 2033. 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

0: 7. His name is Ernst Kent. X-ray King 1, John 7, Union, believe expiration 27.
1: 7-28 is clear, valid 2005 Chevy, expiring 11-27, registered to Cody Noble and Cali, so Westy, not really sure on that one.
0: Vehicle 11 north.
1: 7.

0: 7, 10, 27.
1: 7, go ahead.
0: 10, 27, Missouri, last name Noble, and Nora O, and B Boy, L. Lincolnia, where first name Cody, B. Charles O, and B. David White Young. Middle name Dwayne, B. David E. Edward, W. William A. Adam White Young, and Nora E. Edward. Going to be a male, date of birth 09-23 of 94, repeating 9-23-1994, Missouri.
1: 7, you're 27,
0: is
1: clear, valid expiring in 28. Your 28 is a 2005 Chevy expiring 11-27.

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Mound Fire Department, Mound City Fire Department. Respond to 1401 Mounds Road, Mound. 1401 Mounds Road, Mound. Have a general fire alarm at Meridian Schools. I did speak with the school staff. They are unsure why the alarm is going off. They don't know if someone pulled it or if there is an actual issue. Again, Mounds Fire Department, Mounds City Fire Department, respond to 1401 Mounds Road, Mounds. 1401 Mounds Road, Mounds. Meridian Schools have a general fire alarm. Did speak with the school staff. They advise they're not sure if someone pulled it or if there's something going on. Timeout will be 8:05.

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1: One 10 4 809.

Mounds Fire Department, Pulaski County Sheriff's Office, respond to 1401 Mounds Road, 1401 Mounds Road, Meridian Schools. Have a general fire alarm. Mounds City has acknowledged their page. Again, Mounds Fire Department, second page, respond to 1401 Mounds Road, 1401 Mounds Road, Meridian Schools. Have a general fire alarm. Mounds City has acknowledged the page. Timeout will be 810.

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2: Engine 31, can you 10-9 your traffic? Someone walked on you.
0: Yes, I just got off the phone with the maintenance superintendent at Meridian High School, and he has verified that it is a false alarm, a child pulled the pool station.
2: 301, 10-4. 201, did you copy that, Greg?

0: 10-4, I was about to drop cones to disregard. 301 spoke with maintenance. They advised it was a child that pulled the alarm.
1: Control mouse clear.
0: 10-4, 812.

Attention all Pulaski County units, the National Weather Service of Paducah has issued a severe thunderstorm warning for northeastern Pulaski County until 9 a.m. Severe thunderstorms were located along a line extending from 6 miles south of Vienna to near Carnac, moving southeast at 40 miles per hour. Hazards include 60-mile-per-hour wind gusts. This is a radar-indicated storm. Locations impacted include Metropolis, Carnac, Joppa, New Branch, Shane, and Belknap. Warning for northeastern Pulaski County and southern Illinois until 9 a.m. Pulaski County clear, 816.

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1: Good.
0: 77-6, can you pinpoint by the old Family Dollar in Pulaski to meet with the city worker? He's attempting to shut water off at 301 Washington, and the homeowners there come out and threaten him. Village is requesting an officer with him to shut the water off.

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1: 77 Victor 28 is clear, valid to gray 2005 Honda, expiring September 26th.

E-76. Spoke with the driver. He's having mechanical issues with the vehicle. He's got somebody on the way. About an hour. ETA.

0: Go ahead.
1: Robert G. George at Frank 4690. Repeating. Robert George Frank 4690. White Hyundai.
0: 77, 6-28 is clear. Valid a white 2026 Hyundai expiring March of 28.

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1: 6, go ahead.
0: Last name spelling. E. Edward S. Sam. T. Tom. R. Robert. A. Adam. P. David. A. Adam. First name Angelina. A. Adam and Nora. G. George. E. Edward L. Lincoln. I. Ida and Nora. A. Adam. Middle name Sosa. S. Sam. Ocean. S. Sam. A. Adam. Female date of birth 061995. Repeating 061995. Female chicks.
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0: Texas 27, last name, H. Henry, N. Nora, A. Adam, T. Tom, I. Ida, U. Union, K. King, for Stephanie. That's Sam, T. Tom, E. Edward, B. Paul, H. Henry, A. Adam, N. Nora, I. Ida, E. Edward, middle Anna, A. Adam, N. Nora, and Nora, A. Adam. 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

0: 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He did not. He took off spinning his tires and is running 87 right now.
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0: Arkansas 27 last night, Jacob, J. John, A. Adam, B. Charles, O. Ocean, B. Boyd, S. Sam. First, Kylan, K. King, Y. Young, L. Lincoln, O. Ocean, and Nora. Middle, Carnell, C. Charles, A. Adam, R. Robert, and Nora, B. Edward, L. Lincoln, L. Lincoln. Male, DOB 1122 of 03, repeating 1122 of 03, Arkansas.
1: 42, year 27 is clear, valid expiring in 32, year 28 is a 2025 miles, expiring 127 is around.
2: Honda Accord.
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0: 7750 Pulaski County, 7750, Fonda 158 Malone Lane, Villa Ridge. 158 Malone Lane, Villa Ridge. 84-year-old male are constant breathing. Callers advising that the patient has ulcerative colitis. He is too weak to walk and they're needing him transport to the hospital. Again, 7750, respond to 158 Malone Lane, Villa Ridge. 158 Malone Lane, Villa Ridge. 84-year-old male, alert constant breathing. Patient has ulcerative colitis. They're advising he is too weak to walk and are wanting him transported to the hospital. Time out will be 11:50.
1: We got him to stop. I'm at the 12.
0: 25, simply.
1: 25, region penalty. 9. Are you doing felony stop? I'm en route to you.
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0: B106, 17 South. Arkansas 28, B-Boy H. Henry, R. Robert, 10 J. John. Repeating, Boy Henry, Robert, 10 J. John, Arkansas.
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0: County 42, Arkansas 27, and do a reading.
1: 42, go ahead.
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1: Okay, your 27 is clear, valid expiring in 29, your 28. Is a 2019 Chevy expiring September 26th.

0: 77-6, District of Traffic, 7.5 South, 228, Arkansas, law enforcement.
1: Okay, go ahead.
0: Lincoln, over Ocean, G. Charles C. Victor, D. George C. Zebra, repeating, Lincoln over Ocean, Charles Victor, George Zebra, Arkansas, flight on Everett, Toyota.
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0: What do you want, 18 South Peck? It'll be a black SVJ.
1: Where do you
0: want
1: to go, then?
0: 18 South Texas, X-ray Paul Mary, 7407. 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
1: 41 year 28 is clear, valid a black 2021 Ford expiring March 27th.

0: tonight.
1: 41, Jim.
2: A Robert E. Adam. Second part, Chavez. C. Charles H. Henry. A. Adam B. Victor. E. Edward C. Zebra. First name spelling, T. Tom, Ocean and Nora. A. Adam T. Tom. I. Ida. E. Union. H. Henry. Male date of birth, 041193. Repeating, 041193. Male art.
1: 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Year 28 is a red 2023 Toyota, expires May of 27.
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1: Last name Hernandez, H. Henry, Edward or Robert, and Nora, A. Adam, and Nora, D. David, E. Edward, D. Zebra. First name Stelling, X-Ray, A. Adam, and Nora, D. Tom, H. Henry, A. Ida, A. Adam. Middle name Lynn, L. Lincoln, Y. Young, and Nora. Female date of birth, 06-02-83, repeating 06-02-1983. Female sex.

0: 776, your 27 is clear, valid, expiring at 30. 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
1: Thank you, go ahead.
0: B. Victor, D. David, G. Charles, 5092. Repeating, Victor, David, Charles, 5092, Texas, White Jeep.
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0: County 42, Alabama 27, have you ever been? Alabama 27, last name DuBose, D. David, U. Union, P. Boy, O. Ocean, S. Sam, E. Edward, First Travis, P. Tom, R. Robert, A. Adam, P. Victor, I. Ida, S. Sam, Middle Cole, D. Charles, O. Ocean, L. Lincoln, E. Edward, Male, D. O. B. 1210 of 04, repeating 1210 of 2004, Alabama.
1: Year 27 is clear, valid expiring in 29, year 28 is 2017, expiring 1 of 27.

0: E776-66 in traffic, Highway 37, address 12432, Highway 37. It's 20 in Missouri.
1: Thanks, go ahead.
0: 5C Charles H. Henry, X-ray 03, repeating 5 Charles Henry, X-ray 03, Missouri, 27 expiration displayed on the blackboard.
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0: Last name, Boardman, B Boy, Ocean, A Adam, or Robert, D David, M Mary, A Adam, and Nora. First name, Joshua, J John, Ocean, and Sam, H Henry, G Indian, A Adam. Middle name, David, D David, A Adam, B Victor, I Ida, D David. Male, date of birth, 0629 93. Repeating, 0629 1993. Male, Missouri.

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0: 77-6, 10-4, there is a situation going on at 4552 Perks Road in Perks. The grandson is needing someone to come out and speak with his grandfather who has dementia, who is apparently threatening to shoot their animals and apparently take them off the property.

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1: Ground 13,

0: Chrysler 10A. We spoke with both parties. The male aggressor has stated he has not wished to harm himself or others. I don't believe he's in the image of mind at this moment. So, as of right now, can't call if anything else arises. But we'll be 10A for now.
1: 2713, thank you.

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713, your 27 semi-vac clear and valid. Showing an expiration of 11 of 2027, there is one conviction in the last 12 months on 11, 18 of 25 with the code of 11-601. Looks like from us. There is a... Your 28 information is coming back clear and valid on a Y2025 Chevy with an expiration of May of 27.

is coming back clear and valid on a no-color showing 2026 Chrysler with an expiration of 6 to 26. It's a rental.

Union is a George H. Henry. No Middle is a junior. We block note number 311 of 1984. 311 of 1984. I'm going to tell the file that doesn't come back.

13 year 2017 bag clear and valid. China March of 2029 expiration. Subject is on probation. Or 28 is bag clear and valid. 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

7, 13, your 28 is coming back clear and valid on a white 2022 Chrysler with an 11 of 26 expiration.

First Caroline, Victor Lee, Adamar, Robert, Lolo, Chantel, Lincoln, I, Ida, and Dorothy Edwards. Medals D. Charles, going to be a black female day, birth 2, 13, 1969, 02, 13, 1369.

13 years, 27 coming back clear and valid, showing in February of 2033 expiration. Year 28 is coming back clear and valid on a white 7 and 22 Chrysler with an 11 of 26.

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Michigan, 3-8, Frank, control deck, 7-9, 6-8, Frank, control deck.

C. Charles, Lobo, Shin, Double, Indora, T. Edward, R. Robert. First name spelled out, B. Zebra, A. Adam, R. Robert, I. Ida, A. Adam. Middle as Sam, supposed to be the black male, date of birth 4-6-2003-04-06-2003. Texas phone number 487-4459.

13 years, 27, showing that clear and valid, showing an expiration of August of 2032. Your 28 is coming back clear and valid. 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

0: down to 13, 628 Illinois passenger. Frank Young, 88812, repeating Frank Young, 88812.
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0: 13, your 28 is made that clear, showing expired on a no-color showing 2024 Toyota. It is not giving an exact expiration date. It just expired. It is a rental coming back to Ian Holding.
1: Yeah, what's this?
0: Okay, I'll just... 713.

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0: 7/13 here, 28/7 coming back clear and valid, showing a September 2032 expiration. 28 is coming back clear, showing expired on a no color showing, 7 and 24 Toyota. No expiration date.
1: 10-4, I have verified with the registration I gave them, it is 5 of 25.

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0: 250 Pulaski County. I need to respond to 410 Elm Street in Mound City. That's 410 Elm Street in Mound City for an alert, breathing, conscious 77-year-old male. He is stating that he is urinating blood and that she spoke with his doctor over the phone, and he is to be transported to the closest hospital. Again, I need you to respond to 410 Elm Street in Mound City, 410 Elm Street in Mound City for an alert, breathing conscious 77-year-old male. He is urinating blood. RP stated that she spoke with his doctor and he is wanting him transported to the nearest hospital. Your time page is at 1842.
1: Where is she?
0: 77.